0: Niggas couldn't intercept.
1: Never. It's payday, fellas.
0: Now they acting like they're innocent. 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Gonna lose your intellect.
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1: Just over the horizon, always the hope. For the first sign to confirm the intuition, oil might be there.
2: I'm trying to pray, God. The good fellas, the hot boys, the plug, the dope sellers, the
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1: 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They all get alerted. Midnight bell. 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I'm just with a house on a hill. I just put a little bit on a. I just put a little bit on a pill. And I might go to hell. I know it. What we doing in unreal. What we doing in unheard of. My scene is murder. It's murder. It's murder. God. Free my daddy Santi out that murder. Creeping down late night, my windows down. I want them to see me. Yes, then from TV. Richer than rich, opposite of your BD.
2: Exactly.
1: Benefit, come on a PJ, can't be PG. I need your greasy. Real collector, dog, I sip my drink and wheezy. I know it. I know that they want me to stop, but I just ain't going. It's us, the most with emotion. You get all potion. She pretty as hell, devotion. I rub her with lotion. I get it, I get gone. Miley coasting. Once again I turned up. I'm known to keep you lit. Don't ask me about who. We left that boy in the hood. All of them watch my wrist. Eating this country's hell. They know when we get to the city. They all get alerted. Midnight bell. Pull up, what's that smell? I'm just with a house on a hill. I just put a little bit on a. I just put a little bit on a pill. And I might go to hell, I know it. What we doing in unreal. What we doing in unheard of. My scene is murder. It's murder. It's murder. God. 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

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Nobody was owning me, couldn't care if the culture see, cause I'm culture. See, most high looking over me, they know the lead was never for the taking. Sitting debating, waiting, whether he's the greatest. They're still tying up laces, but I lap him in a racist. I was feeling an

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bitches. 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
1: Some of them try to rhyme, but they can't rhyme like this. 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
1: Son.
0: Son who, nigga?
1: Nigga, son, that, that hit son man for, fucking with his sister, and then son man told on him, and then shorty had start fucking with dude that son really wanted to get and all that shit. Then she had a baby by the nigga and all that.
0: Okay, yeah, I remember that shit. Okay, shit about to be crazy. All right, that's what's up.
1: Yeah, I just wanted to put you on with that shit, man.

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1: Born in Brookdale around 1:30 or 2. I was the new baby, so grandma called me new. 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

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I know you think that you slick, but they slicker. 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And if you get caught up, then stand on the business. Don't be the one up on the stand as a witness. And don't be the one that on the standpoint to. Don't be none of that co-defendant. Don't be the one turned to when they look in your eyes and they hand you that sentence. 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

0: slay with that money, young. 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
1: Feel like you better watch out outside of yourself, man. 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
0: stay with your burner, young. Yeah, yeah. If you leave them alone with that dollar, you got it. Ain't supposed to be none of that missing. Yeah, especially if you trust it with your life and it's supposed to be your brother, young.
1: Yeah.
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5: 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Nie chcę cię znudzić, dlatego mów, jeśli coś jest nie tak.

in, slob back. Guess so, what's that? Guess so, no chat. I mean, what's that? Grub win, slob back. Guess so, what's that?